into playlist. Request queue. 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

TTS right there, or something in the way. Dodge Radio, Dodge the World, enjoy the music. But we keep things rolling here with Whitechapel. Here's Brimstone, Dodge Radio, Dodge the World, enjoy the music.

Well, if my Valentine right there with the last fight, Dodge Radio, Dodge the World. Enjoy the music, I'm DJ E-Man. Got anything you want to hear, Dodge Radio listener, or any other contact info that I don't give out, if you have that, you can use that as well right now. About some Beast in Black. Here's Born Again, Dodge Radio, Dodge the World. 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

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Dodge the world, enjoy the music. How about some Nickelback? Here's Must Be Nice, Dodge Radio. Dodge the world, enjoy the music.

Just breathe, guys. I know that's the word. Enjoy the music, and DJ. Man, got anything you want to hear? We have about two hours and 15 minutes left here in the show. So you got plenty of time to get your request in right now. How about some Five Finger Death Punch? Living the Dream, Dodge Radio, Dodge the World, and enjoy the music.

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How about some job for a cowboy? 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

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How about we keep things rolling here with a little Lamb of God? 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

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Right now, we're going to keep things rolling here with Hostage. 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

Hatebreed right there with Never Let It Die, Dodge Radio, Dodge the World. 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
1: 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I'm DJ Eman. We are officially entering the last hour of Rock and Metal Madness for the week. 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

Dayseeker right there with their version of My Immortal. Not really a fan of that one. Evanescence did a much better version. Anyway, we're going to keep things rolling here with a throwback. Probably one of my favorite Weezer songs of all time, next to Hash Pipe and whatever the hell that other one was that I can't think of off the top of my head at the moment. Which they actually have a new album out, by the way. We'll probably play some new stuff from it next week because I gotta grab it. But right now, how about some Weezer? Here's Undone, the Sweater Song, Dodge Radio, Dodge the World, enjoy the

Kiss right there, Detroit Rock City, Dodge Radio, Dodge the World. Enjoy the music. We have about 35 minutes left in the show. Right now, how about a request? Here's some Five Finger Death Punch off of their latest album, Legacy. Here's In Time, Dodge Radio, Dodge the World. Enjoy the music.

0: Leonard Skinner, right there with Freebird. We have about 19 minutes left here in the show, so we're going to keep things rolling here with Little Lost Man. Pretty fly for a white guy right here. Dodge Radio, Dodge the World. Enjoy the music.
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I treat you right there with blow right here, Dodge Radio. 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We have just time for one more song. Literally. Here is Disturbed. And I think it's time to liberate some people's fucking minds. 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Enjoy the music. I'll see you guys back here next week. Same time, same place, same chaos. Liberate your mind, motherfucker. 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

0: First thing in the morning, the last thing you want to hear is your favourite station playing the same old stuff, day in and day out. 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
1: 80s at 8. '90s at 9. Tell me why ain't nothing but a party. Tell me why ain't nothing but a mistake. Naughties at 10. I'm not gonna give up. I'm not gonna stop. I'm gonna work harder. And in betweenies and teenies at 11. I might say something stupid. La, la, la, la. If this wasn't enough, each and every hour, we keep you up to date with the latest news, business, showbiz, sport and weather updates. Dodge Radio. Dodge the world. Enjoy breakfast, because it's the most important meal of the day. So they say.

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1: 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Y'all know what it is, pimp. 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

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Find our contact info over there. I will be playing you some fake news. 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And not only that, we'll play some comedy from the Bradshaws, plus some comedy music as well. 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
3: Taking shots in here. You want one? Yeah, yeah, yeah, yeah, yeah, yeah, yeah, yeah, yeah, yeah, yeah, yeah, yeah, yeah, yeah, yeah, yeah, yeah, yeah, yeah, yeah, yeah, yeah, yeah, yeah, yeah, yeah, yeah, yeah, yeah, yeah, yeah, yeah, yeah, yeah, yeah, yeah, yeah, yeah, yeah, yeah, yeah, yeah, yeah, yeah, yeah, yeah, yeah, yeah, yeah, yeah, yeah, yeah, yeah, yeah, yeah, yeah, yeah, yeah, yeah, yeah, yeah, yeah, yeah, yeah, yeah, yeah, yeah, yeah, yeah, yeah, yeah, yeah, yeah, yeah, yeah, yeah, yeah, yeah, yeah, yeah, yeah, yeah, yeah, yeah, yeah, yeah, yeah, yeah, yeah, yeah, yeah, yeah, yeah, yeah,

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Christian. 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

0: First thing in the morning, the last thing you want to hear is your favourite station playing the same old stuff, day in and day out. 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

80s and 8. '90s at 9. Tell me why ain't nothing but a mistake. Noughties at 10. And in betweenies and teenies at 11. Now might say something stupid. La, la, la, la. If this wasn't enough, each and every hour we keep you up to date with the latest news, business, showbiz, sport and weather updates. 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

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This is DJ Hunter, and if you like that old school style of radio with all the genres mixed up to where you don't know what's coming next, topped off with a DJ that just won't quit yapping, I got just the thing for you. A broadcast that we like to call Hot Hits with Hunter. 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The show is also loaded with chatter that matters. I'll discuss the songs we're hearing, I'll tell you about all the really cool things I get up to with AI projects, and I'll just be your virtual bestie. So whether you're chilling at home after a long, busy week, or driving down the road in your Dodge Grand Caravan with your peeps, I hope you'll join me for Hot Hits with Hunter. 1 a.m. UK, 8 p.m. U.S. Eastern on a Friday night. 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

Chop chop, everyone. Squadron leader speaking. Shoulders back, ice front, and good evening to you all. Now, forget the government public service announcement. The only thing you should be listening to is the Reverend, the very Reverend, Spiky Mike. He's live on Dodge Radio, tally-hoing from the Love Shack in Gisborough. He's kicking up the alternative 80s, 8 till 10 on a Tuesday night. Tune in, or there may well be consequences. Squadron leader, over and out.

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1: 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I'm not gonna stop. 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And in betweenies and teenies at 11. I might say something stupid. 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If this wasn't enough, each and every hour, we keep you up to date with the latest news, business, showbiz, sport and weather updates. Dodge Radio. Dodge the world. Enjoy breakfast, because it's the most important meal of the day. So they say.

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0: Hi, Mike Todd here, the Todd Farmer, bringing you the best in new music, as well as playing banging tunes from Bowie to Roxy Music, Sex Pistols to The Clash. Catch me, my show, the next big thing, on a Saturday evening, UK time, between 7 p.m. and 9 p.m. You know what? I'd love to start a fire.
1: Yeah, hold up. 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
1: Yeah, but what kind you want? 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
1: The kingdoms of this world, they have become the kingdoms of our Lord in Christ. And he shall reign forever and ever. Hallelujah. The Lord reigns.

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0: It's really good to be back in Switzerland. Thank you very much for having us. I want you to know something. It has been about 5 years now since Baron Cross has performed a concert, and we have come for the first time in 5 years right to you here at Uster, Switzerland. To the Swiss! Tonight is going to be a little bit special because we're going to be playing a lot of songs that we don't normally play in our shows and songs that we have not played in about 25 years. We're going to start off now with a song from the Atomic Arena album.
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0: 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A broadcast that we like to call Hot Hits with Hunter. 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

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Squadron leader speaking. Shoulders back, ice front, and good evening to you all. 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The only thing you should be listening to is the Reverend, the very Reverend, Spiky Mike. 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

consider when God speaks to Sarah at 90 years old and tells her she's about to give birth to a baby. She laughs. But God responds and says, is anything too hard for me? And some of y'all have situations that look like they can't be fixed. But you have to understand that when I am is in the picture, anything is possible. I need you to look at somebody and say, anything is possible. So God says, no matter what it looks like,

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Let's worship together.

Attention to all Dodge Radio listeners of all sorts. Welcome to Ear Bleeding Metal Mayhem. Here you will hear all things in metal, rock, death metal, hardcore, mathcore, and all different sorts of metal. 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

0: From Feature Story News in New York, I'm Mitch McCann with the Week in Review. U.S. President Donald Trump confirmed this week that he plans to meet North Korean leader Kim Jong-un this year, with a possible summit on the sidelines of the APEC gathering in November. Pyongyang has so far poured cold water on the prospect of talks, with Kim Jong-un's sister Kim Yo-jong saying she is not aware of any communication between the two nations. President Trump's confirmation comes as he faces criticism over his decision to cut short joint military drills with South Korea. Nick Harper reports from Washington.
1: To get a denuclearization deal done with North Korea would be a huge foreign policy win, a huge win for any president at any point in their presidency. But Donald Trump is currently a president who looks like a president who needs a foreign policy win. His Gaza peace deal was signed and delivered last year, but it's limping along. It hasn't really come to fruition.
0: Prince Harry and Meghan Markle have revealed they plan to move back to Britain later this month, ending more than 6 years of self-imposed exile from the United Kingdom. The couple's children, Prince Archie and Princess Lilibet, have been enrolled at British schools ahead of the new term in September, and the family will live at a private residence outside London. King Charles is said to welcome the chance to see more of his son's family, though the couple will not return as working members of the royal family. Ollie Barrett reports from London.
2: This was a surprise even to the King, as far as we understand it, who we believe was told about this move on Sunday. It doesn't mean that Harry or Meghan are likely to resume their roles as part of the working royal family, but we do understand from royal sources that King Charles welcomes the opportunity to see more of Harry and Meghan.
0: China this week publicly rejected Washington's sanctions campaign against Iran, ordering Chinese companies not to comply with US measures targeting five refineries accused of buying Iranian oil. Donald Trump launched what he called an unprecedented economic operation against Tehran, warning that any country offering Iran a lifeline would face severe financial retaliation. US Treasury Secretary Scott Bessent has called on American allies to choose sides, describing the plan as the toughest sanctions in history. Jagruti Dave reports from Washington.
3: What we do know is that the president is calling it an economic D-Day and is saying that there will be tremendous economic consequences for any countries that effectively do business with Iran. The language in that social media post that Donald Trump issued suggests that there would be secondary sanctions on countries that buy Iranian oils.
0: And finally this week, Moderna and Merck have announced the first ever positive Phase 3 results for a personalized mRNA cancer vaccine in melanoma patients. It's a breakthrough that has sent both companies' share prices sharply higher. From Feature Story News in New York, I'm Mitch McCann.

Clips of the Decade. That's Vinnie Markey and his take on Soldier Poet King. So we're also digging into the Linoleum Files for that one because both songs and floors have covers. It's DJ Hunter, and I'm going to be here for two more hours of awesomeness. Yes, Hot Hits with Hunter is on the air right here in the middle of August on Dodge Radio. It's absolutely vibular. Got all our favorite segments. We'll get to Holla Hollas coming up in about 30 minutes. Next hour, Bill Smith with the new music pick of the week, DJ Hunter's bop of the week, and then a trip to Beeper's new and used cars towards the end, which is going to be absolutely vibular. In the meantime, going back a decade for this one, it's Avicii with The Days. Dodge Radio, you know what's up.

Disturbed Sound of Silence on Dodge Radio. It's DJ Hunter. In the early days of September or October, I will be joining the wonderful world of Windows 11. We lost the Windows 7 beast here in Studio 276 a couple weeks back. The end of its time has come through, so we need a second machine because the Windows 10 is decent but not reliable on its own, so I will be investing in a Windows 11 within a few weeks, and it's going to be absolutely fabulous. This one right here from Audion and Lady A up next. It's Something Better. Dodge Radio, you know what's up.

Going back to the 90s there, Blackhawk every once in a while on Dodge Radio. It's DJ Hunter. In the subgenre of Scandinaviana, I guess they've been making really cool car music longer than I have. In the style of Epidunk, which is Swedish car culture, this is Kevin Boyne and Timmy Dang. It's Dodge Radio. You know what's up.

the ominous pop of the very early 2010s decade when we did not know what was going to happen near the end of 2012. Britney Spears, Till the World Ends on Dodge Radio. It's DJ Hunter. We got Holla Hollas now, which is the VIP shout-out segment. This week, returning to the Holla Holla stage is my dog, Tundra. I'm very happy with her. She spent part of the week at a campground and got to meet some new doggy besties, so that is absolutely vibular. Always love when that can happen for her. Okay, there's an area from Oblivion up next. It's Bike. You know what's up.

From retro to electro and everything in between, this is Dodge Radio. Remember, dodge the world. Enjoy the music.

that is a very versatile group, the Arcadian Wild and Dopamine. No two songs from them sound the same, and it is just absolutely amazing and a lot of fun to dig through their discography. Up next, the American Authors with a track called Something Amazing. It's Dodge Radio. You know what's up.

BNL When I Fall on Dodge Radio. We're about an hour away from Beeper's new and used cars this week, which is going to be absolutely vibular. We will be in one of the biggest vehicles that we have ever been in that series, a bus. More on that in an hour. In the meantime, the original Light It Up from Major Lazer, you know what's up.

Because then you would miss me. It's So Sick from Neo on Dodge Radio. We are vibing, coming to the end of the first hour, and I have already fallen down a throwback rabbit hole. So a whole bunch of that coming up for the rest of this hour, quite a bit in the next hour, and then we'll also get into some of our new music shows.

Sierra and Missy Elliott teaming up on that one. That is 1-2 Step. We're going to make this a double play because I really like their other collaboration as well, Music Make You Lose Control. So to kick off the second hour, we'll do that one.

Roy Fly. We are smick smack dibbity right in the middle of a 2000s double play. And if you like that, every weekday we get you covered from 10 a.m. UK time to 11 a.m. UK time. So that's 5 a.m. in the Eastern time zone. It's the Decades Breakfast Naughties at 10, one of the final legs of that show. And it's an hour of 2000s music followed immediately by an hour of 2010s. Really makes DJ Hunter's throwback heart happy. Yeah, this one right here from Black Eyed Peas up next. Pump it. You know what's up.

0: bounce, bounce, beep, beep. Would you like to go to sleep? Yes, DJ Hunter's got the slow jams out there. It's Mariah Carey, Always Be My Baby on Dodge Radio. Let's keep the vibe going. This one right here from Usher, You Remind Me, You Know What's Up.
1: I ain't seen you in a minute.

Britney Spears, Lucky on Dodge Radio. We got Bill Smith coming up in a few minutes with the new music pick of the week, which is going to be absolutely vibular. In the meantime, crisscross jump.

My name is Bill Smith, and you're tuning in to my new music pick of the week. Each week, I bring you a highly recommended new song for you to check out. Mike DeMero is a Quebec-based dance producer who quickly broke out through TikTok at the turn of the decade and garnered support from some of the world's biggest DJs, such as David Guetta and Kygo. His dose of danceable fun is Dance with the Sun, Olé Olé, with vocalist Bette Halemi, and it got added to several Canadian radio stations right out of the box. It follows up Mike's surprise top 10 showing for Calling with UK producer Dinoro and Dutch superstar producer Sam Felt. Bette Halemi is a Quebec-born singer-songwriter whose debut release, Bambola, became a top 40 gold record in Europe, and she released two EPs on a prominent dance music label. Dance with the Sun is an exuberant, festive, Latin-flavored song for the summer months. It's a fine follow-up for Calling for Mike DeMero because it's absolutely nothing like it. It's time to check out Mike DeMero and Bette Halemi with Dance with the Sun. Olé!

That's Dance with the Sun, Ole Ole, by dance producer Mike DeMiro and vocalist Betta Lemmy, which is my new music pick of the week. Mike has also had two other Canadian radio hits, Nights Like This with singer Aloe Black and Take Me Away, My Love. I can see why Canadian pop radio stations jumped on Dance with the Sun. Betta Lemmy's commanding vocal combined with ferocious rhythms are just the kind of tonic to brighten your day. Enjoy or simulate those summer beach days with Dance with the Sun. I'm Bill Smith, and you can follow me on Threads, Instagram, and Blue Sky at TheBillCS, and you can read all about the songs I feature at www.billcsmusic.blog. My blog also includes my online chart of favorites, The Bill CS Top 30, which is full of more great music recommendations and past picks of the week. 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

Katy Perry, Waking Up in Vegas. Good stuff, 2000s throwback on Dodge Radio. It's DJ Hunter. Thank you, Bill Smith, for the new music pick of the week back there. Some Mike DeMarro. Yeah, we like Mike. He doesn't often step behind the mic, but that's because he is busy making the actual EDM awesomeness and then brings in some of his vocal besties in on it, and it's always quite awesome. Bill Smith released another music blog this past week that he mentioned near the end of the show. BillCSMusic.blog is his website, and every Wednesday just past 9 p.m. Eastern and 2 a.m. UK time is the Bill CS New Music Report. A write-up about a whole bunch of new songs that you absolutely need to hear, and his DJ bros get to contribute to it as well. I do DJ Hunter's Bop of the Week. And for this week on that, we are digging into Linoleum Files, because both songs and floors have covers. It's Clay Aiken's version of the classic rock tune Kyrie. It's on Dodge Radio. You know what's up.

Dodge Radio. If you like that vibe, we got Dodge Club Nights when I finish. It's going to be some beat-to-beat action, some club mix vibes. It's going to be amazing. We are now back at Beepers New and Used Cars, where we don't sell cars. We just make soundtracks for them, and then we vibe in them. This week, it is the biggest automobile that we have partied in so far. A Van Hool CX-45, a giant motor coach bus. It's got 56 seats. It's got a restroom in the back in case you ate too much lettuce back at the bus stop. We had to get a special person to drive this thing. This is so big that it's in CDL classification. So all I ask is if you're going to smoke some pot, you might want to do it near the back seats, because I feel bad that the driver cannot join us. But CDL, that's how it works. This is Beepers New and Used Cars, and we are partying on the bus. Yeah, we got our very own party bus right now.

So in my technical research, I found out that the way to make Van Hool CX-45 music is that you need melodic trance house inspired by landscapes rolling by and long-distance cruising. And then, of course, we add the beeps. But it really makes sense because you think progressive trance, which usually is long songs, and these are very long vehicles, so the soundtrack actually fits, and it's very immersive, and it is quite interesting. We are partying right now on this Van Hool CX-45. It's not a van at all. It's like 10 times bigger. Love this thing. It's got plush seats, 56 of them. Velar, I think this is what this stuff is called. Quieter towards the back as you get away from the engine, towards where the facilities are. And no telling where this thing's been. Absolutely across the country and back again. I mean, these things are human haulers. We love these things. It's Beeper's new and used cars and a Van Hool CX-45.

cool CX-45 from Beeper's New and Used Cars. The air roof has been popped, so the nice summer air is breezing on into here, so that is absolutely vibular. Just gonna enjoy the rest of this really cool electronic bus music. Yeah, EBM exists now. Got a few more minutes left of that before we get back into the studio and close out the main show.

bus doors are opening. Everybody's piling off. That's Beeper's new and used cars. We just spent a few minutes in a Van Hool CX-45. I got to take a sec to thank Paul Small, who is our CDL man for today. Our normal driver, Carl the Car Dude, could not do this one because Paul has a CDL, and this bus is very, very giant. So, like, when we did Kia Forte last week, Honda Pilot the week before that, Carl was with us. But if we got buses, semis, anything like that, we got to bring in Paul. So we'll be back at Beepers next week, and I'll be on the air next week because that does it for me on this episode of Hot Hits with Hunter. Dodge Club Nights is up next, some beat-to-beat action for you, which is going to be absolutely vibular. I'll leave you with this one right here from the Wellerman. It's Santiana. Be the person your dog thinks you are, and peace.

0: From Feature Story News in New York, I'm Mitch McCann with the Week in Review. U.S. President Donald Trump confirmed this week that he plans to meet North Korean leader Kim Jong-un this year, with a possible summit on the sidelines of the APEC gathering in November. Pyongyang has so far poured cold water on the prospect of talks, with Kim Jong-un's sister Kim Yo-jong saying she is not aware of any communication between the two nations. President Trump's confirmation comes as he faces criticism over his decision to cut short joint military drills with South Korea. Nick Harper reports from Washington.
1: To get a denuclearization deal done with North Korea would be a huge foreign policy win, a huge win for any president at any point in their presidency. But Donald Trump is currently a president who looks like a president who needs a foreign policy win. His Gaza peace deal was signed and delivered last year, but it's limping along. It hasn't really come to fruition.
0: Prince Harry and Meghan Markle have revealed they plan to move back to Britain later this month, ending more than 6 years of self-imposed exile from the United Kingdom. The couple's children, Prince Archie and Princess Lilibet, have been enrolled at British schools ahead of the new term in September, and the family will live at a private residence outside London. King Charles is said to welcome the chance to see more of his son's family, though the couple will not return as working members of the royal family. Ollie Barrett reports from London.
2: This was a surprise even to the King, as far as we understand it, who we believe was told about this move on Sunday. It doesn't mean that Harry or Meghan are likely to resume their roles as part of the working royal family, but we do understand from royal sources that King Charles welcomes the opportunity to see more of Harry and Meghan.
0: China this week publicly rejected Washington's sanctions campaign against Iran, ordering Chinese companies not to comply with US measures targeting five refineries accused of buying Iranian oil. Donald Trump launched what he called an unprecedented economic operation against Tehran, warning that any country offering Iran a lifeline would face severe financial retaliation. US Treasury Secretary Scott Bessent has called on American allies to choose sides, describing the plan as the toughest sanctions in history. Jagruti Dave reports from Washington.
3: What we do know is that the president is calling it an economic D-Day and is saying that there will be tremendous economic consequences for any countries that effectively do business with Iran. The language in that social media post that Donald Trump issued suggests that there would be secondary sanctions on countries that buy Iranian oil.
0: And finally this week, Moderna and Merck have announced the first ever positive Phase 3 results for a personalized mRNA cancer vaccine in melanoma patients. It's a breakthrough that has sent both companies' share prices sharply higher. From Feature Story News in New York, I'm Mitch McCann.

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A broadcast that we like to call Hot Hits with Hunter. 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

0: From Feature Story News in New York, I'm Mitch McCann with the Week in Review. US President Donald Trump confirmed this week that he plans to meet North Korean leader Kim Jong-un this year, with a possible summit on the sidelines of the APEC gathering in November. Pyongyang has so far poured cold water on the prospect of talks, with Kim Jong-un's sister Kim Yo-jong saying she is not aware of any communication between the two nations. President Trump's confirmation comes as he faces criticism over his decision to cut short joint military drills with South Korea. Nick Harper reports from Washington.
1: To get a denuclearization deal done with North Korea would be a huge foreign policy win, a huge win for any president at any point in their presidency. But Donald Trump is currently a president who looks like a president who needs a foreign policy win. His Gaza peace deal was signed and delivered last year, but it's limping along. It hasn't really come to fruition.
0: Prince Harry and Meghan Markle have revealed they plan to move back to Britain later this month, ending more than 6 years of self-imposed exile from the United Kingdom. The couple's children, Prince Archie and Princess Lilibet, have been enrolled at British schools ahead of the new term in September, and the family will live at a private residence outside London. King Charles is said to welcome the chance to see more of his son's family, though the couple will not return as working members of the royal family. Ollie Barrett reports from London.
2: This was a surprise even to the King, as far as we understand it, who we believe was told about this move on Sunday. It doesn't mean that Harry or Meghan are likely to resume their roles as part of the working royal family, but we do understand from royal sources that King Charles welcomes the opportunity to see more of Harry and Meghan.
0: China this week publicly rejected Washington's sanctions campaign against Iran, ordering Chinese companies not to comply with US measures targeting five refineries accused of buying Iranian oil. Donald Trump launched what he called an unprecedented economic operation against Tehran, warning that any country offering Iran a lifeline would face severe financial retaliation. US Treasury Secretary Scott Bessent has called on American allies to choose sides, describing the plan as the toughest sanctions in history. Jagruti Dave reports from Washington.
3: What we do know is that the president is calling it an economic D-Day and is saying that there will be tremendous economic consequences for any countries that effectively do business with Iran. The language in that social media post that Donald Trump issued suggests that there would be secondary sanctions on countries that buy Iranian oils.
0: And finally this week, Moderna and Merck have announced the first ever positive phase 3 results for a personalized mRNA cancer vaccine in melanoma patients. It's a breakthrough that has sent both companies' share prices sharply higher. From Feature Story News in New York, I'm Mitch McCann.

And good morning, good evening, good afternoon, everybody. Welcome to the Slab Edition at its new time on Dodge Radio with Chaos Mix here. And glad to be here. If you guys want to get a hold of me during the live show, which is now from 9 to 11 Hawaii and 2 to 4 Central and 3 to 5 Eastern, you could talk to me on WhatsApp, our request group. So, I'm back because last week there was no show because I had no power. So that was interesting. It was rather boring though. So it was pretty boring. All day we were without power from, let's see, 5 in the morning, 5 or 6 in the morning actually, until about 12 midnight Monday. Sunday morning, Monday, early Monday morning. So we had power, and then we didn't get internet back until Monday. So let's continue on with the music. Here is Fiji. This is Fiji. And this is a wedding song, Leah, on Dodge Radio.

the great song, yeah. And want to say hi to Tara and Keith, who tuned in. And no, I haven't played your request yet, so I'll get to that in a little bit after this. These two. So let's start off our Disney set. If this is cooperating right, here's Lisa Longa, and this is Brad Kane with A Whole New World. Yeah, here we go. It's from the Aladdin soundtrack, 1994.

0: want to say hi to Chris, and Bex is here on Team Talk, and also Heather is here. And of course, Tara and Keith are tuned in, and you guys aren't really on the air, so anyway. But here we go. Next one. Yep. Next one is Julie Andrews, Chim Chim Tree. I wish that Mary were here, but she's not.
1: Chim chimney, chim chimney, chim chim chiree. A sweep is as lucky can be. Chim chimney, chim chimney, chim chim chiroo. Good luck we're above when I shake hands with you. Or blow me a kiss, and that's lucky too. Now as the ladder of life has been strung, you might think a sweep's on the bottom most rung. Though I spends me time in the ashes and smoke, in this all wide world there's no happier bloke. Chim chimney, chim chimney, chim chim chiree. A sweep is as lucky can be. Chim chimney, chim chimney, chim chim chiree. Good luck, we're above when I shake hands.

stars is the chimney sweep world. 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On the rooftops of London, cool, what a sight.

0: Great movie. From The Hunchback of Notre Dame, we heard Heidi Mollenhauer and God Help the Outcast, requested by Tara, who will be coming up after me in 2 hours. So, but anyway, I have a story to tell you guys. So we were going to a costume party. This is when I was about 7 or 8 years old. I was with a friend, and she was having a difficult time at the time, so I was comforting her and stuff. And this lady, I think there was like a stage or something for people, but anyway, this lady came up as Esmeralda, and it was a big thing back in 96 97. It was hilarious because she did a dance, I'm not sure, but she made a good gypsy costume though. And that Halloween party was full of interesting things like a haunted house and stuff like that. So it was pretty neat. Anyway, on to Tara's second request. This is from the movie Hercules. I remember seeing Hercules in theater, not described or anything, but I would love to see it again. This is Susan Egan, and this is I Won't Say I'm in Love.
1: If there's a prize for rotten judgment,

0: memories to that song because Justin Cruz, before he became a weatherman, was hosting on 93.1 KQMQ. They used to play pop and stuff in the 90s, but that particular one, I remember hearing because I think we were going to one of our local restaurants, L&L, and it was pretty cool. But I never knew before Joni Mitchell did the original anyway. But Janet Jackson, she's pretty good. That was from the Velvet Rope CD. I have so many memories to that album. Oh boy, those innocent days. Anyway, we're going to take a break here. We'll be right back with more great music, including Kenny G and Chuck, actually Adam Holly in this smooth jazz set. So anyway, we'll be right back. 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
0: Here's Kenny G. Want to say hi to also Monty. This is Songbird.

0: Madam Holly and Sunday Swing, because it's Sunday anyway, still Sunday everywhere. Anyway, here's Keith's request. This is for you, Keith. You wanted to hear this from Weird Al Yankovic. This is Couch Potato.
1: Look, if you had one shot to sit on your lazy butt and watch all the TV you ever wanted until your brain turned to mush, would you go for it or just let it slip? Yo,

0: Weirdo Yankovic and Couch Potato. It never really changed too much, but 60 minutes is still boring. But you can watch everything on streaming now. I think it has the same vibe to it anyway, but streaming is not really the same, though. I guess it could be if you have a smart TV. So anyway, other news. I think the Big Island has most of the damage from Lala last week. They had a lot of rain going on, and we didn't have damage, but unfortunately, our stove shorted out. So we have to get a technician to fix it and see what's going on. But also, I managed yesterday to label my washer and dryer with the locator dots, and that's easier for me to do. So, but now I could do laundry independently, thank goodness. But if I did it with Braille labels, that would be difficult. So anyway, continue on with the music. Hey, Tara, remember this group?
1: Some people

And oh, there we go. That was with Bewitched and C'est La Vie. Here's Mary J. Blige. This is her cover of Sweet Thing. And Chaka Khan did the original.

going to cut this one off because it goes on forever and it's just a big instrumental. So anyway, on to the second half of the second hour. But anyway, here's Natalie Grant. This is When You Walked Into My Life. This is from her first CD, Natalie Grant.

And we're gonna go into the second hour here in a little bit. But anyway, here is Pound for Pound. As Nobody Knows, right here on Dodge Radio.

requested by Ashley Wells. We heard Pharrell Williams and Happy, which, it's okay song, but it's pretty good anyway. Here is Mike and the Mechanics. This is from The Snowman. He was playing this on one of his shows. This is, hang on just 1 second. This is Silent Running, and this is the remastered version. Right here on Dodge Radio, welcome to the second hour of Chaos Mix.

Mike Bliss the Mechanics and song called Hit the Ground Running. Yeah, Silent Running, sorry. Anyway, good stuff. And two comments that I got was that Tara got a card and that played, I believe it was Happy by Pharrell Williams. That was quite interesting. Anyway, here's All Saints, and this is a song called Never Ever, and this is so a Hillary Duff song. Anyway, remember this, Tara? A few.

They are actually a UK group. Someday, from the Hunchback of Notre Dame soundtrack, they had a UK version of that. I think the US they used as one for the soundtrack. So, but I like this one better, and it was very pretty. I know it's a sad movie, but it's a great song. Anyway, continue on with the Disney set here. This is Once Upon a Dream. I gotta watch Sleeping Beauty sometime. I love this movie very much.

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1: Actually, we've been on the air for more than 10 years. But anyway, feel free to join us. We're a great crew here on Dodge Radio. Anyway, back to the music. Here is Ray Charles. This is featuring Diana Krall. And this is You Don't Know Me from Genius Loves Company. A little bit of smooth jazz for you.

I'm sorry. I hit the wrong button. So you missed the last part when he's singing, "When a man loves a chicken." Anyway, Bob Rivers. And that's a good one. So sorry about that, guys. But anyway. Oh, boy. here is Christina Aguilera. And continuing on with the soundtrack themes here. It's from a movie that she was in. But I am a good girl. And this is for you, Tara. I wonder if you'll probably play this one.

It's a stripper movie that she was in, but she also does, she plays one of the stripper girls. And she's also with Cher in that movie. Here's Destiny's Child, and this is She Can't Love You. This is from the Writings on the Wall CD. I love this album.

And that about wraps it up, actually, for me. Wow, this has been a fun show today. But anyway, coming up after me on the top of the hour is Tara with Tara's Takeover. Will she have Broadway? She'll have Broadway, Disney, maybe Disney. A lot of pop and stuff and a lot of 80s stuff. So anyway, I'm going to finish off this hour with Crystal Harris's featuring the Backstreet Boys. This is a rare track from her first CD. This is For Me and My Piano. This is You're the Reason. This is featuring the Backstreet Boys. So I will see you guys same time, same place, same station. And we're going to end off with Joy Williams, part of it. I wonder why. So I will see you guys next week. Bye-bye. See ya.

0: President Trump's confirmation comes as he faces criticism over his decision to cut short joint military drills with South Korea. Nick Harper reports from Washington.
1: To get a denuclearization deal done with North Korea would be a huge foreign policy win, a huge win for any president at any point in their presidency. But Donald Trump is currently a president who looks like a president who needs a foreign policy win. His Gaza peace deal was signed and delivered last year, but it's limping along. It hasn't really come to fruition.
0: Prince Harry and Meghan Markle have revealed they plan to move back to Britain later this month, ending more than 6 years of self-imposed exile from the United Kingdom. The couple's children, Prince Archie and Princess Lilibet, have been enrolled at British schools ahead of the new term in September, and the family will live at...
2: Hello, my name is Kael Raitt. 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

good Sunday afternoon, and welcome to another edition of Tara's Takeover right here on Dodge Radio, where we are dodging the world and enjoying the music. Speaking of KO's Mix, KO, you did an awesome job today on your show. It was great. So check her out if you haven't checked her out. Anyway, today is August 23rd, 2026. Guys, like, August is almost over. Is it Christmas time yet? No, not yet. Oh, okay. I'm getting a memo that says don't talk about Christmas until November 1st. Okay, well, okay. Yeah, Keith, don't quit your day job. Keith, don't, bad. Anyway, if you want to get a hold of me, you can do so in the Dodge Radio WhatsApp group. You can also get a hold of me on Mastodon at musical0916@tweezcake.social. Or if you have my personal details, you can get a hold of me that way as well. All right, let's get you into this first six pack. Coming up, I have the Irish Rovers, Duran Duran, Paul McCartney, Madonna, Jermaine Stewart, and the Alan Parsons Project in this set. So, let's get you into the Irish Rovers. And wasn't that a party? I bet it was. Right here on Tara's Takeover on Dodge Radio, where we are dodging the world and enjoying the music. And welcome to the show, everyone.

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0: Alan Parsons Project. All right, say that 10 times fast. And Primetime. Actually, let me correct that. It's The Alan Parsons Project, so not Alan Parsons Project. Okay, see, I knew I'd get it right. Before that, we heard Jermaine Stewart, We Don't Have to Take Our Clothes Off. Right. Basically, that is talking about a relationship that he is basically saying, take it slow. Yes, take it very slowly. You don't want to rush into relationships because, yeah, we know what happens when people rush into things. Before that. Wind up on Forensic Files. Oh, yeah. Key says you wind up on Forensic Files. Yeah, you probably will, actually. Before that, Madonna and Isla Bonita. Uh-huh. I love that one. Before that, Paul McCartney, Spies Like Us. Okay, that's a good track. Before that, Duran Duran, A View to a Kill. And starting off this six-pack, we heard The Irish Rovers. Wasn't that a party? Yeah, it sure was. Anyway, you are listening to Tara's Takeover right here on Dodge Radio, where we are dodging the world and enjoying the music. Hope everyone's having a great Sunday. I know our Sunday is going good. I'll tell you about it here in just a minute. But first, I'm going to give a couple shout-outs. Firstly, I want to say hi to... What's his name? I can't think of his name. The Z-Man. Who's across the room? He says hi.
1: We have cake for dinner.
0: Well, we're not having cake with. Wait, okay, we're not having cake for dinner. We're having cake after dinner. Okay. I also want to say hi to Catherine, who is tuned in. Hello to Wes, who is tuned in. Hello to my faithful listener, Leanne, who is tuned in. I want to say hi to Vanessa, who is tuned in. I can't forget my friend Vanessa. Man, she'd kill me if I did that. let's see. Ashley is tuned in. Want to say hello to her. Want to say hi to KO, who is tuned in. Heather, who is tuned in. And I think that is everybody for the moment. I haven't gotten any other messages, so... But if anybody else is tuned in, let me know, and I'll give you a shout-out. So, okay, yes, Keith was mentioning cake for dinner, okay? Well... Like I said, we're not having cake for dinner. We're having it after dinner. So today, before the show, yes, I got to go have lunch. Actually, Keith and I got to go have lunch with my mom and dad. And they were actually celebrating our birthdays early. Keith's birthday was in July. My mom's birthday and my birthday are both in September, as well as my aunt's birthday. So depending on when my aunt's birthday is, she'll get the disco happy birthday song like she does every year. And I believe KO is here, I think. If somebody wants to grab her, I don't know where she's at. But anyway, glad you're here. So we went to Olive Garden today because that's where both of us wanted to go. And we had a very nice server named Jayla. She was very nice. I think she was very young, but she was very nice and did a very good job, I thought. And so I had the soup of Toscana. Everybody else, my mom, my dad, and Keith had salad. And then Keith and I got the chicken tortellini Alfredo, and we have plenty of leftovers because I have over half of mine left, and he didn't have that much, so we decided to combine. Well, for dessert, Mom asked, you know, do you guys want dessert? And we're like, well, okay, well, we'll take it to go. What did we get to go, you ask? Black Thai mousse cake. Okay, it looks like, from what I saw, a piece of cheesecake with chocolate chips in it. And I think it's got chocolate mousse in it, too. But I will tell you that it's going to be very good, I think. So that is what we have done today. Okay, I'm not sure exactly what's going on here on Team Talk, but I'll figure that out in a minute. So I'm going to get you guys into this next six pack. And coming up, I have Fiona Apple. Sarah McLachlan, INXS, Sophie B. Hawkins, Wilson Phillips, and Janet Jackson, and something about a black cat. Okay, what about a black cat? I get kind of superstitious of black cats. Anyway, let's get you into Fiona Apple and Criminal right here on Tara's Takeover on Dodge Radio, where we are dodging the world and enjoying the music.

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Christian. 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

That's right. And make sure you join Wes when he comes back from his hiatus, because he puts on a really, really good show. So before that, Janet Jackson, Black Cat, Wilson Phillips, Impulsive, Sophie B. Hawkins right beside you, In Excess, Heaven Sent, Sarah McLachlan, Sweet Surrender, and starting off the set, we heard Fiona Apple and Criminal. You are listening to Tara's Takeover right here on Dodge Radio, where we are dodging the world and enjoying the music. Want to say hello to my friend Kyle from Arizona, who is tuned in. If you want to get a hold of me, you can do so in the Dodge Radio WhatsApp group. You can also get a hold of me on Mastodon at musical0916 at tweetskick.social. Or if you have my personal contact information, you can get a hold of me that way as well. All right, let's get you into Broadway, because it would not be a Tara's Takeover without Broadway. Coming up, I have a song from Mamma Mia. I have a song by Audra McDonald. Sister Act. South Pacific. A song from The Hunchback of Notre Dame. And the Mormon Tabernacle Choir. So, let's get you into Mamma Mia and Slipping Through My Fingers right here on Tara's Takeover on Dodge Radio, where we are dodging the world and enjoying the music.

0: world is cruel, the world is wicked. It's I alone whom you can trust in this whole city. I am your only friend. I who keep you, teach you, feed you, dress you. I who look upon you without fear. How can I protect you, boy, unless you always stay in here, away in here? Remember what I've taught you, Quasimodo. You are deformed.
1: I am deformed.
0: And you are ugly.
1: And I am ugly.
0: And these are crimes for which the world shows little pity. You do not comprehend.
1: You are my one defender.
0: Out there they'll revile you as a monster.
1: I am a monster.
0: Out there they will hate and scorn and jeer.
1: Only a monster.
0: Why invite their calumny and con?

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All my life I watch them as I hide up here alone,

The Mormon Tabernacle Choir and their cover of Oklahoma. Wow, that was a really, really good track. I had not heard that track until today. And oh my gosh, I love it. I love anything by the Mormon Tabernacle Choir, actually. Before that, we heard Out There from the Hunchback of Notre Dame. South Pacific, There's Nothing Like a Dame. Good tune there. Sister Act, the original London cast, and Raise Your Voice. Yeah, that's kind of when she's teaching those nuns how to sing, and the Reverend Mother is not too impressed with that. But yeah, I love that song. Before that, Audra McDonald from Ragtime and Your Daddy's Son. And starting off this Broadway set, we heard Mamma Mia, the original London cast, and Slipping Through My Fingers. You are listening to Tara's Takeover right here on Dodge Radio, where we are dodging the world and enjoying the music. Hope everyone is having a great Sunday. I know our Sunday is going well. So I told you last week about the free lunches that we get when we volunteer, right? And anybody remember that from last week? I talked about, you know, one day it's barbecue, one day it's shrimp, one day it's barbecue. Well, this week, this past Wednesday, we do our stuff. You know, I play piano for the residents, and we're having, you know, they're having lunch, and I think I asked one of them, I said, hey, you know, what's on the lunch menu today? And they were like, meatloaf. And I looked at Keith and I went, no barbecue? No shrimp? They're changing it? What the heck? And I was ecstatic that they actually had meatloaf and a pot pie and carrots and potatoes. Now, the meatloaf was okay. I tried a little of it. The pot pie was, it was not your Marie Callender pot pie. I think it was one of those banquet pot pies. I don't know. It was okay. The potatoes, yeah, they were pretty good. I mean, they had some seasoning on them, and I don't know what seasoning the carrots had on them, but I didn't really care for those. But either way, they changed the menu. And I never thought they would change the menu. So now we'll have to see what it's going to be this week. I hope it's not meatloaf again. I really don't want it to be meatloaf. But you know what? If it is, that's okay. But maybe, I was kind of thinking, maybe they change it up for like the seasons, you know, like fall, spring, summer, winter. So maybe, you know, that it's starting to become, you know, fall, you know, they're kind of thinking, you know, warmer foods. I don't know. But either way, I was just happy it was meatloaf. So that was our free lunch this week. And volunteering actually is going quite well, I have to say. I really enjoy sitting in on our friend Rachel. She does music therapy with the residents. And this week she did A to Z trivia. And it was really, really fun. We picked a letter of the alphabet and she'd ask a question and the residents would get it. And yeah, it was awesome. So speaking of music therapy and all that, I'm going to get you into our Christian six pack. And coming up, I have Big Daddy Weave, Ann Wilson, Amy Grant. And it's called If These Walls Could Speak. And my friend Micah actually mentioned it to me at church today. And I was like, ooh. I'm like, okay, we're going to do a quick switch. And so that's what is in there. I also have Ray Bolts, Third Day, and Newsboys in this set. So let's get you into Big Daddy Weave and Love Come to Life right here on Tara's Takeover on Dodge Radio, where we are dodging the world and enjoying the music.

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With eyes of wonder, they would watch as he would stop to pray.

0: 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You know what's up.
1: That's right. Make sure you check out Hunter every Friday right here on Dodge Radio. He puts on an awesome show as well. All right. Before that, we heard Newsboys, Entertaining Angels, Third Day, Soul on Fire, Ray Bolts, Here Comes a Miracle, Amy Grant, If These Walls Could Speak, and wow, was that an awesome track. Thank you, Micah, for recommending it to me. Before that, Ann Wilson, My Jesus, and starting off this Christian six-pack, we heard Big Daddy Weave and Love Come to Life. You are listening to Tara's Takeover right here on Dodge Radio, where we are dodging the world and enjoying the music. Hope everyone is having a great Sunday. If you want to get a hold of me, you can do so in the Dodge Radio WhatsApp group. You can get a hold of me on Mastodon at musical0916 at tweezcake.social. Or if you have my personal details, you can get a hold of me that way as well. Want to say hello to Kay, who is tuned in. Glad to have you here, Kay. And let's get you into some country. Coming up, I have Alabama, Faith Hill, Clay Walker, The Judds, Travis Tritt, and Terry Gibbs. So let's get you into Alabama and Down Home right here on Tara's Takeover on Dodge Radio, where we are dodging the world and enjoying the music.

0: Mary Gibbs and somebody's knocking. Yeah? Okay. I don't know who would be knocking, but somebody's knocking. Before that, we heard Travis Tritt. Here's a quarter. Call someone who cares. Yeah, that's going out to all the exes out there. And I will not mention names, okay? Keith says the FCC. Yeah, the IRS or the FCC?
1: Yes.
0: Yes, what?
1: The KGB.
0: Oh, geez. Okay. Anyway, before that, the Judds and Girls Night Out. And Kay really liked the Judds and that Travis Tritt song. So glad you enjoyed that. Before that, Clay Walker, Dreaming With My Eyes Wide Open. Faith Hill, Mississippi Girl, and starting off this country six-pack, we heard Alabama and Down Home. You are listening to Tara's Takeover right here on Dodge Radio, where we are dodging the world and enjoying the music. Hope everyone is having a great Sunday. I know our weekend has been actually fairly quiet. Yesterday was True Crime Day. Yeah, that's right. True Crime. Now, you're probably thinking, they always watch true crime. What did they watch this time? Well, we got through quite a few episodes of Joe Kenda and Homicide Hunter. And I have to say, I love the show. And the reason why I love the show is because when Joe Kenda like tells or talks about these cases, he is just so calm. Like it's just unreal. Like he's just like, you know, like if you kill, I will find you. And just the way he says it, it's like, okay, it's like, oh my, it's like, don't mess with him. You know, it's like, yeah, he for a Steve. Yeah, exactly. Or I know when you're lying to me. Yeah, pretty much. Anyway, so, and it's just, I don't know. It's a really, really good show. Oh yeah, that's right. I forgot about that case. Yeah, there was a case that we were watching sometime back, and I think it was about, was it like two guys or something? I don't remember. It was like two guys or something, and they robbed a bank is what they did, and eventually they got caught. But one of the lines that Joe said was, these guys can't even organize a trip to the bathroom. And it was and I happened to be in the restroom at that time, and I went, wait a minute, did I hear that right? I'm like, did he just say what I think he said? It was funny. I mean, it's just some of the lines that he uses or has is just comical. And I'm gonna be kind of sad because we're almost done with Homicide Hunter, and then I'll have to go on to, like, I don't know, Fatal Vows or Deadly Women or Who the Bleep Did I Marry, which I'm currently watching that one too. And that in itself, that show is interesting as well, because it basically talks about people who get married and then they don't realize that their husbands or wives are psychos. So yeah, I think that's why it's called Who the Bleep Did I Marry. But anyway, so we had a true crime day yesterday, and what else did we do? Oh, we made tater tots in the air fryer, of course. And about how long? Sorry. 15 seconds. Oh, 15 seconds. Okay. Anyway, I don't have much longer to chat, so I'm going to get you actually into this next six-pack of music here, and I'll tell you what I was going to say later. So coming up, I have Moody Blues, Tom Petty, Sting, John Mellencamp, Billy Joel, and Bob Seger in this set. So let's get you into the Moody Blues and Deep right here on Tara's Takeover on Dodge Radio, where we are dodging the world and enjoying the music.

Bob Seger and Like a Rock. I love that song. That was actually used in a Chevy commercial. Yeah. So anyway, you have been listening to Tara's Takeover right here on Dodge Radio, where we are dodging the world and enjoying the music. Hope everyone has had a great time. I want to thank everyone for tuning in. And after me tonight is the Love Zone. That's right. KO decided to switch time slots on me. No, I'm just kidding. She's actually going before me now. So make sure you check her out at 3 p.m. Eastern, 8 p.m. UK. And let's see. I had to think of the time zones there as she laughs at me. No, I'm just kidding. Anyway, take care, everyone. Stay safe. Stay healthy. Yep, 8 p.m. UK, she is on. I will be back same time, same station next week right here on Dodge Radio, where we dodge the world and enjoy the music. Take care, everyone. God bless, and we'll talk to you all next week.

0: From Feature Story News in New York, I'm Mitch McCann with the Week in Review. U.S. President Donald Trump confirmed this week that he plans to meet North Korean leader Kim Jong-un this year, with a possible summit on the sidelines of the APEC gathering in November. Pyongyang has so far poured cold water on the prospect of talks, with Kim Jong-un's sister Kim Yo-jong saying she is not aware of any communication between the two nations. President Trump's confirmation comes as he faces criticism over his decision to cut short joint military drills with South Korea. Nick Harper reports from Washington.
1: To get a denuclearization deal done with North Korea would be a huge foreign policy win, a huge win for any president at any point in their presidency. But Donald Trump is currently a president who looks like a president who needs a foreign policy win. His Gaza peace deal was signed and delivered last year, but it's limping along. It hasn't really come to fruition.
0: Prince Harry and Meghan Markle have revealed they plan to move back to Britain later this month, ending more than 6 years of self-imposed exile from the United Kingdom. The couple's children, Prince Archie and Princess Lilibet, have been enrolled at British schools ahead of the new term in September, and the family will live at a private residence outside London. King Charles is said to welcome the chance to see more of his son's family, though the couple will not return as working members of the royal family. Ollie Barrett reports from London.
2: This was a surprise even to the King, as far as we understand it, who we believe was told about this move on Sunday. It doesn't mean that Harry or Meghan are likely to resume their roles as part of the working royal family, but we do understand from royal sources that King Charles welcomes the opportunity to see more of Harry and Meghan.
0: China this week publicly rejected Washington's sanctions campaign against Iran, ordering Chinese companies not to comply with US measures targeting five refineries accused of buying Iranian oil. Donald Trump launched what he called an unprecedented economic operation against Tehran, warning that any country offering Iran a lifeline would face severe financial retaliation. US Treasury Secretary Scott Bessent has called on American allies to choose sides, describing the plan as the toughest sanctions in history. Jagruti Dave reports from Washington.
3: What we do know is that the president is calling it an economic D-Day and is saying that there will be tremendous economic consequences for any countries that effectively do business with Iran. The language in that social media post that Donald Trump issued suggests that there would be secondary sanctions on countries that buy Iranian oils.
0: And finally this week, Moderna and Merck have announced the first ever positive phase 3 results for a personalized mRNA cancer vaccine in melanoma patients. It's a breakthrough that has sent both companies' share prices sharply higher. From Feature Story News, York, I'm Mitch McCann.